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And even though your body is cut into pieces, you will recover. 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

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Those outfits, how fucking drag. 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

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I want you, please come with me. 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Me and you forever. We have children. We have a dog. We have a house. I can make a beautiful beach. We can make a love in a heart. Jet black sand forever, partner. Please come with me. Life ever, me and you. I'm so sorry for how I've treated you. Please forgive me, please forgive me, please forgive me. We have had the best, we have a good time here.

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Premium. 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

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Shadow, myself, Austin, and the wonderful Glenn McQuaid here. thank you very much to our first ever live performance to a audience. We kind of usually make music through phones, just through recordings. I would send voices and stuff to Glenn. He would be maybe in New York or Dublin or whatever, so, and he'd send them back kind of fully formed. And yeah, it's kind of magic. So thank you very much. This is great to be doing this live. It's weird and wonderful. Thank you.

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You

0: 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Here we go.
1: Hiya, thanks for having us. We're Sat in Shadow. We're not a well-oiled machine. We're two queers just trying to do our best in the madness around us, like we were 5 years ago when we started this. So yeah, it's a real thrill to be doing this. Thank you.
2: Jesus took me out of the world of pornography, gay sex and masturbation, and he brought me into

It was Dean George Sakers for not becoming straight and for wanting to talk openly or freely about what Jesus has done for

is hoarding like no other, and in many cases these hordes have been afflicted by shame and rejection.

relationships, and while they may not live in full chastity, they do their best, and in light of the terrible lack of support and healing ministry,

I do not believe in gay conversion therapy. However, I do believe in a cult of sexual purity and justice, which is a long process. Okay, so this is our last one. Yeah, it's been very quick. This is a brand new one. It's like really barely really rehearsed. Really, it's gonna be shit, to be honest. We've no idea, but we're gonna try. It needs work, but it's all experimental anyway. It's fine. There's no rules. Okay.

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Nobody wants me, I'm nobody's child. People come for children and take me for their own, but they all seem to pass me by, and I am left here all alone. I know they'd like to take me, but when they see I'm blind, they always take some other child, and I am left behind. I'm nobody's child. I'm nobody's child. Just like a flower. No mama's kisses and no daddy's smile. Nobody wants me, I'm nobody's child. No mama's arms to hold me or soothe me when I cry. Sometimes I get so lonely, I wish that I could die. I'd walk the streets of heaven where all the blind can see, and just like all their other kids, be a home for me. I'm nobody's child. I'm nobody's child. Just like a flower, I'm growing wild. No mama's kisses and no daddy's smile.

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0: follow. They can't follow me inside my galactical burrow. I float and fly and float and fly. Make the young girls cry. From planet to planet I jump. Cosmos Nebula, what you want, punk? You can't get any, you can't have none. I can shoot you up with my ray gun. And they call me the Space Gangster for short. Here we go, original SG Sport.
1: Laser gun battle, space travel, coming at you. You know gangster and what have you. Cosmos Nebula, the same channel, coming at you. You know gangster and what have you. Laser gun battle, space travel, coming at you. You know gangster and what have you. Cosmos Nebula, the same channel, coming at you. You know gangster and what have you. Brought to you by the same people who bring you all the other need in your life. How high you may ask the sun to take us deep. What do you know about deep space? 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
0: We had a moment in time and then it stretched. 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

0: 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You know gangster and what have you. Cosmos Nebula, the same channel, coming at you. You know gangster and what have you.
1: Yeah, you need to pay attention. You need to understand what's really happening in this world that you think you live in. It's a big universe out there. 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Coming at you, you know gangster and what have you. Space gangster. Space gangster. Space gangster. 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Space gangster.
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imagine a song that really reached out and touched kids, and not in a Daily Mail way, innocence corrupted, but in a way where criticism remained constructive and wasn't too politicised, and children weren't instructed to behave in a way that was unrealistic, or made out the way they lived was somehow sick and twisted, but simply pointed out reasons

society seems unfazed that this is how it is, while I'm constantly amazed that this is how it is. They confuse love at first sight with lust at first light. It must have hurt, right, when trust first took flight. You're young, you've no rights, you long for new heights, but some of those nights more than love fights. Tops crop, skirts stop at the top of their thighs, and the boys got that hungry look in their eyes. They want to be grown up and have respect, you see, but they're acting uneducated sexually. I ain't saying be celibate, go out and have your fun, but there's plenty you can do without impregnation, and there ain't nothing wrong at all with having children.

from their lives, people getting off their faces for a quiet night in, kids rolling around the streets, rowing and fighting, but it's all just because life ain't too exciting, and it's easier than trying to do the right thing, but there are other choices if you want them. You don't have to toe the line and just float with the flotsam. You can feel your time better when you find a passion. The internet and public services give free education, so it really ain't a case of rich or poor. It's a case of self-motivation and nothing more. Like Billy says, whether you have or you have not

tremor, cannon thunders are swelling. Our world's green fields and oceans wave beach shore. How terrible the truth.

day must dawn. Dark through storms we passed, all conflicts end.